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1: KLT, your caller 7. Who's this?
2: Hello?
1: Yeah, now I can hear you. Who's this?
2: Did I win tickets?
1: Yeah, you did. Who's this?
2: This is Sally.
1: Hey, Sally. What town are you from?
2: I live at the south end of Hubbard Lake.
1: All righty. Well, you won yourself a pair of tickets to see Candlebox. They're going to be playing Friday, July 17th at GLC Live 20 Monroe. That's in Grand Rapids. I want to thank you for calling in.
2: Who is it?
1: I want to thank you for calling in.
2: Okay, who are the tickets for?
1: It's Candlebox. Had a little communication problem there, but we got it all figured out now. But, yeah, sometimes that's fun trying to get that done and then get back on the air, right? Well, we have more giveaways coming up. And, again, it's never too early to get your request in for the work release program coming up in the 5 o'clock hour. The number, 231-941-9558. Right now, though, it's time for 38 Special on the Rock Station, KLT.

Santana on the rock station, KLT, All I Ever Wanted. And hey, maybe you want some tickets to Santana. That's one of the KLT Miller Lite ticket window concerts that we have passes for. And they're playing with, the Doobie Brothers. That's June 15th at the Acrisure Amphitheater in Grand Rapids. So make sure you're listening for that Miller Lite ticket window to open. But right now, why don't we take a look at the weather. Still pretty nice. Little chilly, but not too bad. Currently 42 degrees in Traverse and Cadillac, 44 in Petoskey and Alpena. Overnight low 31, and we do have a freeze warning tonight. And there's a possibility of some scattered snowflakes and possibly some rain across northern Michigan. Now, it's a wide front that's coming through, so it's hard to tell where it's going to fall. Hopefully, it won't fall in your neck of the woods or at all. And again, no accumulation. This is just

0: going to be some flakes in the air. And then tomorrow, a high of 47 with mostly sunny skies. Sunday, high of 54. But we do have some showers in the afternoon. Monday's looking pretty good, partly sunny, chance of showers, a high of 63. And then we have a couple of days that look to be rain-free early next week. The weather brought to you by Harborside Tint of Alpena and Gaylord. They are the industry leader in window tint and paint protection film. Love to hear from you folks. The number here, 231-941-9558. We've got the Cars and Led Zeppelin coming up right after this.
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0: Zeppelin on the Rock Station, KLT. Man, John Paul Jones really shines in that song. I think it's one of the sexiest bass lines out there. And I think he's really an overlooked figure of Led Zeppelin. I heard that he was one of the most wealthy because he did a lot of the arranging and publishing, and of course has writing credits as well. But got to meet him once, and boy, I was just in awe. Don't meet your heroes, because you turn into an idiot. I mean, more of an idiot than I already am. All right, hey, we are talking about music, and I love listening to music all the time. And I have the radio on, and I have, just friends and bands, and I have their music on. And if you're like me, maybe, just maybe, Sunday morning might not be the time that you want to throw your metal music on. You know, I want something a little more mellow when I wake up, starting the day easy, cup of coffee, but still want to hear some music. Well, we've got a show for you. You might want to check out. It happens every Sunday morning, 8 to 11. It's the Acoustic Storm. Now, what I dig about this is there's a lot of acoustic versions of songs that I dig, and some deeper tracks and some fun interviews. Now, the Acoustic Storm is brought to you by Nifty Things, Northern Michigan's favorite gift and jewelry stores for over 20 years, and Huron State Bank. Yeah, we've got a new sponsor here. 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All right, we're getting closer to the work release in the 5 o'clock hour here. I'm going to play a couple of tunes. That'll get us up to the top. We're going to take a look at the news. Then we'll get into your requests. We're kicking it all off with Pat Benatar right after this.
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0: The home of Omelet and Finster in the morning. 97.5 WKLT Kalkaska Traverse City. 93.5 WBCM Boyne City Petoskey. 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
2: I'm Melissa Smith with Up North Live News. Here are some of the stories we're working on for Friday. After weeks of flooding concerns, improving conditions have prompted the removal of the Ready, Set, Go emergency model at the Sheboygan Lock and Dam Complex. The decision comes as levels at Black Lake, Mullet Lake, and Burt Lake continue a slow but steady decline. Despite the progress, officials say that situation is still being closely monitored in coordination with the Michigan Department of Natural Resources Incident Management Team, all to ensure water levels do not rise again. Emergency Management Director Jeremy Runstrom is also urging people to report any flood-related damage through an online survey. Officials say those community reports provide real-time information that help crews assess impacts, prioritize resources, and guide recovery efforts. You can find that online survey on our website, upnorthlive.com. Service is disrupted at the Kalkaska County Library because of flood damage, which is also forcing temporary changes for the community.

0: Library officials said half of the basement flooded during the April 14th storm, which is where the children's section is located. Next step is waterproofing the basement, an effort expected to cost between $30,000 and $50,000. And the library is hoping to have everything back up and running by the fall. Well, Traverse City is inviting residents to weigh in on the future of its parks and recreation system. A draft of the city's five-year Parks and Recreation Master Plan update now available for public review and comment for the next 30 days. City officials say community feedback will help shape priorities for parks, natural areas, and recreational amenities in the years ahead.
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2: Uh-oh! You know what time it is. And you know what day it is. That's right. It's a very special work release program every time it's Friday. That means we made it through another week. And maybe, just maybe, there's a song you'd like to hear. Well, I want to hear from you. The number here, 231-941-9558. That's a text line or a landline. And if you do send a text, you got to include your name so I can give you a shout out. That's how the tune gets played. But because it's Friday, you know we start off with a very special song. It's time to pretend that your boss's head is a drum set. But don't tell him I said that. It's the Rock Station. Todd Rundgren. Work release program. It's KLT.

Todd Rundgren on the rock station, KLT. It is the work release program. And I'll tell you, I hate being stuck in traffic, but I do enjoy

driving home after work. Matter of fact, not too long ago, I was listening to some Rush, and I had a couple of pens in my little center console, so I'm playing some drums on my steering wheel, and it was a nice day. The window was open, and I accidentally lost one of my pens out the window, and that's one drumstick down, you know? So I had to switch from Rush to Def Leppard. Okay, that's bad news. Hey, we're going to start the work release program with a text request. Rocky in Indian River wants some Ozzy. Mr. Crowley. You got it. It is the work release program on the Rock Station KLT.

0: 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The number here, 231-941-9558.
1: Oh, hey, is this Squatch?
0: It is.
1: Listen here, I think today is a full moon.
0: Yes, indeed.
1: And I was wondering if we can listen to some Ozzy, Bark at the Moon.
0: Yeah, all right. Get your barking shoes on. It's a double shot of Ozzy coming your way.
1: You got it, brother. Peace out. Thank you. Love you. Bye.
0: Oh, he loves me. That's nice. Hey, you know, we got a couple of requests here for, you know, because of the full moon and
2: hey,
0: stuff.
2: Squatch, hey, I wrote some Ozzy Bark at the Moon for the full moon tonight.
0: Yeah, that's what I'm talking about. Who's this?
2: Dwayne.
0: Any full moon activities planned?
2: I'm going coyote hunting, Bigfoot hunting. Dogman hunting.
0: you got a busy docket, my friend. All right, thanks for the call.
2: Thank you.
0: All righty. For everyone that's going to be celebrating that full moon tonight. Ow! Got to bark at that moon. It's the Rock Station, KLT.

0: I see a moon theme rising with these calls and texts, folks. It is the rock station, KLT. And that, of course, was Ozzy. This is Squatch, the number 231-941-9558.
1: Hey, you know, it might be a bad moon rising tonight.
0: Well, let's play a tune and find out.
1: Okay, sounds good. Thanks.
0: All right, you got it. Have a good weekend.
1: You too.
0: It's Creedence on the rock station, KLT.

0: Creedence on the Rock Station, KLT. Squatch here with you. It is the work release program.
1: Yeah, hey, Squatch. Todd from L.A.
0: Hey there.
1: Hey, how about some Werewolves of London?
0: Ah, Warren Zevon coming your way. Good suggestion, my man.
1: Thank you so much. Have a good one.
0: You too. Yeah, we got a couple of requests for that. Let's see who else.
2: How about some Warren Zevon? Werewolves of London.
0: You got it. Thanks for the call.
2: Thanks. This is John from Alpena.
0: All right, John from Alpena. Enjoy the weekend.
2: You too, man. Later.
0: That's right. It's the one, the only, Warren Zevon. On the Rock Station, KLT.

0: Hey, for the work release program, can you play Fly Like an Eagle from Steve Miller?
1: Yeah, absolutely. Who's this?
0: This is Ernie.
1: All right, Ernie, let me get that on for you.
0: All right, thank you very much.
1: All right, buddy. I love this tune. This is the first record album I bought. Old 45. Brings back memories. It's the Rock Station. KLT.

0: See, it sounds weird when I don't hear the bong noise at the end, because that's what I heard a lot when I was in college. I kid, it is the rock station KLT. Steve Miller there, Squatch here, the number 231-941-9558.
1: Yes, Squatch, can I hear Dr. Feelgood by Motley Crue?
0: Why, yes. Yes, you can.
1: Thank
0: you. You're welcome. You hung up too quick on me. All right. It is the work release program, and it's Dr. Feel Good on the Rock Station, KLT.

0: Motley Crue on the Rock Station KLT. Squatch here. It is the work release program, but quickly, let's take a look at the weather. And it's getting a little warmer here in the Traverse City area. We went from 40 up to 44, but now it's 40 in Cadillac, Petoskey, and Alpena. Overnight low tonight, 31, and we are expecting some scattered showers and some scattered snow. Yeah, actual snowflakes coming down tonight, folks. And we do have a freeze warning. That should end tomorrow morning. Saturday's high, 47 with sunny skies. Sunday, high of 54. We have some showers happening later in Sunday. Monday, high of 63, partly sunny. Tuesday's looking pretty good, too. Sunny, high of 51. So we just have to get past the snow and freezing tonight, I guess. I'd like to pre-approve the weather script, if possible. Can we get Mother Nature on the line? 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
6: Squatch, how you doing, buddy?
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6: 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Thanks. Bye.
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Purple on the Rock Station, KLT. It is the Work Release Program. Squatcher with you. The number 231-941-9558. And checking the texts here, I've got Don in Petoskey. And Don wants to hear some Fleetwood Mac. You got it, buddy. That's what we do here in the Work Release Program. It's the Rock Station, KLT.

0: It's the Rock Station KLT serving up some Fleetwood Mac and Cheese. The number here, 231-941-9558. And, you know, we have our guest DJs lined up for this weekend. The My Tunes Hour is something we do every Saturday and Sunday right at noon. And this Saturday, it's Steve Klaus of Kingsley that'll be playing an hour of his own music. And then Kerry Adams of Five Flake on Sunday. And they both win a $25 gift card to Rustic Hog Barbecue Bar and Grill. Now, if you'd like to be a guest DJ, it's pretty darn easy to do. 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Next thing you know, you're going to have some tasty barbecue in your belly. All right, we're going to get back into the requests coming up right after this.
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6: That's right. I want you to rock out with your squatch out. It is the work release program, and we're coming to the end here. But I do have one last request on the text line from Dave. Dave in Indian River wants some Doors. I haven't heard LA Woman in a while. Good call, Dave. All right, to everybody, I couldn't get to your requests. Again, you know, we can do about 10 an hour. We get about 30, 40 requests. So I try and get you again on Monday. Right now, it is the Doors, closing out the work release program on the Rock Station KLT.

The home of Omelet and Finster in the morning. 97.5 WKLT Kalkaska Traverse City. 93.5 WBCM Boyne City Petoskey. 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

0: Night Ranger on the Rock Station, KLT. Squatch here, and I got to give a congratulatory shout-out to Ron Bellick of Copemish. He's the winner of the $300 Modernistic gift card, which was good for carpet cleaning, air duct cleaning, and more. Yeah, that's right. Modernistic and KLT, helping people out there with their spring cleaning, and I use their service myself at my house, and they do a great job. So if you need some spring cleaning, they're the ones to call, folks. Let's get back into the music. We've got Aerosmith and Steve Miller coming up right after this.
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0: Jay Giles Band on the Rock Station KLT. Squatch, coming to the end of the show. I hope everybody has a fantastic weekend. And tonight, well, we've got Ron Pritchard that's going to rock you for a little while. Then Finster's coming in at 9, and he's got KLT's Metal Nation until midnight. So make sure and give him a call. Let him know what you want. He's got a fantastic Rolodex of some hard stuff ready to serve up. And it's brought to you by KP's Cash Advances and LaHaye's, your locally owned provision center in Sheboygan. And by the way, tonight he'll be giving away tickets to the venue in Cadillac. All right, before I get out of here, I am going to do one last long rock block. I've got Twisted Sister and the Allman Brothers ready to kick that off. As always, thanks for listening. See ya.
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0: KLT, the rock station, Ron Pritchard wrapping up another long rock block with Joan Jett and the Blackhearts and their cover of Tommy James' Crimson and Clover. Pearl Jam in there, Kansas, Def Leppard, Bob Seger and the Silver Bullet Band, Nirvana, all part of that long rock block. Let's take a quick look at our weather forecast. 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For the rest of tonight, there's a frost freeze advisory in effect through 9 a.m. tomorrow morning with scattered rain and snow showers tonight, widespread frost, and mostly after 11, otherwise partly cloudy skies with a low near 32. Patchy frost in the morning, then mostly sunny skies and a high right around 45 tomorrow. And tomorrow night, isolated showers with more patchy frost and otherwise partly cloudy skies and a low of 34 to 37 degrees. Keep it here on the rock station, KLT. 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